What are you doing in 24 hours from right now? Hey, it's Emily. So She's Country every Saturday from 5 to 7 p.m. celebrating the incredible women of country music right here on Bay Country. It's going to be a fun show. Make sure you join me.

Cody Johnson is catching some heat on Instagram. Hey, it's Emily. So he went grizzly bear hunting in Alaska. Posted the photos on the gram. Some people were not happy. One of the comments said, I don't think that bear thought the ride was worth the fall.

The Alameda County Fair in Pleasanton is back June 19th through July 12th. Let's get you two tickets to enter to win. Text the word beer, B-E-E-R, to 408-538-5229. I recommend going on the rides first before the beer. We

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4: Complete backups on 17. Bay Country traffic is powered by Lowe's. It's an injury crash involving a motorcyclist. Southbound 17 is right before a Lark, blocking the two right lanes. Emergency crews are out there, just have you backed about towards Camden. It's going to be a crowded drive into San Jose when the wind southbound as you leave Sunnyvale, starting from Lawrence Expressway to Oakland Road. It'll pick up, then more slowing further south to Morgan Hill. San Mateo Bridge, eastbound 92, crowds up from Industrial Boulevard out to 880. 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

I have the final keyword to get you to the happiest place on earth. 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How would you like to win 4 tickets? Qualify for that Disneyland vacation. 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

I love wine, and I really love wine when it's 50% off. 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

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Here is his latest. 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
21: A new crash coming in for Santa Clara. Bay County traffic is powered by the National Highway Traffic Safety Administration. It's a two-car crash, 101 southbound right after Great America Parkway. Blocking the second lane from the left. Got to back up into Sunnyvale. So getting on back to Highway 17, that injury crash southbound before Lark is now blocking the right lane. So they reopen those left lanes. Got slow from Camden Avenue. San Mateo Bridge, pretty crowded eastbound 92 as you travel from Industrial Boulevard out towards 880. You think a ticket for not wearing your seatbelt is the worst that could happen until you get in a crash. Suddenly a ticket doesn't seem so bad. Click it or ticket, paid for by the National Highway Traffic Safety Administration. I'm Valerie Grandel, Bay Country.
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tomorrow I'm going to be at Capital Honda in San Jose from noon to 2. It is part of our Road to Adoption event. 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
1: Not making it to Greece this summer? 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
11: Turning that crash off of 17, Bay County traffic is powered by Habit. It's an injury wreck with a motorcyclist, South 17 right before Lark. Still in that right lane, doesn't be slow from 85. The wreck in Santa Clara all pushed to the shoulder. Weather went southbound after Great America Parkway. It's got you backed up into Sunnyvale. It's going to be slow past the scene, too, into San Jose out to Oakland Road. The more slowing, further south into Morgan Hill, from 880 to 30-minute drive time to reach Tennant. 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
12: Emily Harlan's got more country lined up, starting now on Bay Country.

Well, last night was so much fun. Hey, it's Emily. So Ashley McBride, that was her latest What If We Don't, performed at Quirks and Country, Mohai Ranch in Morgan Hill. It was incredible. My favorite thing, I mean, obviously, other than seeing Ashley, was just looking out into the crowd at all of you who showed up last night and were singing her songs, crying to her songs, laughing and smiling. It was incredible. We want to do more of those. So thank

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Hey, it's Emily. Thanks for hanging with me. Kelly Ford up next for you. Have an awesome Friday. I'll see you right back here tomorrow on Bay Country. Well, it's

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Do you feel that Bay Country? 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I know I do. 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It's Kelly Ford with you on Bay Country. You know, that feeling that rules don't apply. That's what Fridays in summer are for. So thanks for getting your Friday night on with me. We're going to have some fun. You want to hear something? Well, then just text me 408-538-5229. Let's go.

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1: Not making it to Greece this summer? 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
0: Commercials are done. Settle in. We've got a long run of country music. Now, Bay Country.

Poor Ella Langley. It's Kelly Ford on 98.7 The Bull. This song, Be Her, is stuck at number 2 on the Billboard Hot 100 because her other smash, Choosin' Texas, is still at number 1.

0: Hey, y'all, I'm Chase Matthew. Here's my new song, Holding It Down. Holding It Down is about the small town heroes and realizing you don't got to leave your small town to be a hero. I'm talking the firefighters, the EMS, the police, the teachers, the doctors, the nurses, and everybody else in between that keeps a small town going on a daily basis.
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1: 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It's your night girly, Kelly Ford. Did you know die-hard Casey Musgraves fans call themselves Muskrats? Well, heads up, Muskrats. We're getting you into Casey's show at Oakland Arena. 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You told

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Just

Riley Green is on one heck of a redneck roll lately. It's Kelly Ford with you on Bay Country. He's gearing up to be a coach on season 30 of The Voice. Got a new album dropping in September. He's done that acting thing on Marshall's. Now he wants to do a remake of the iconic 99 football movie Varsity Blues. I'm here for it.

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I'm just worried. That's all. I'm worried that on June 21st, the day after that guy Jordan Davis headlines our Bay Country Boots and Brews, you're going to be sad. 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

To hyphenate or not to hyphenate? 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The modern day marriage conundrum is Kelly Ford with you on Bay Country. 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They're hyphenating. They're both going with Swift Kelsey after they get married this summer.

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Guess Where Luke Combs is going to be on July 4th for our 250th birthday. Sweden, kicking off the European leg of his My Kind of Saturday Night tour, because nothing says Happy Birthday America like spending it in the country that gave us IKEA.

What's not to love? It's pretty good here in Bay Country. Your girl Kelly Ford with you till midnight. If you want to hear something, 408-538-5229. Obsessed with this new one from Kenny Chesney. Carry on.

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It's down to four finalists to see who will open for our headliners, Jordan Davis and Gretchen Wilson, on June 20th. Fun kicks off at 6. We will see you there, Bay Country.

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0: 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Welcome to Bay.

Yeah, we do. It's Morgan Wallen on Bay Country. I know it was a short work week, but by the end of the week, it felt long. Or was it just me? This is Bay Country.

I mean, let's be honest, that's pretty much every day in Bay Country. It's your girl Kelly Ford with some new music from new guy Bradley Gaskin. Bout damn did on Bay Country.

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It's Kelly Roll. Happy Friday. Hey, listen, my favorite beer is the name of a rare blue moon tomorrow night, the smallest and most distant full moon of the year. So look up. Just when

tell you what, this song right here is a viable candidate for the anthem of the summer. George Burge and Luke Bryan, Ride, Ride, Ride on Bay Country.

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0: 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I don't know what you call it, but that's what I'm calling it, especially to my boss. I want you to have a spectacular weekend. 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

0: Hey, y'all, I'm Chase Matthew. Here's my new song, Holding It Down. Holding It Down is about the small town heroes and realizing you don't got to leave your small town to be a hero. I'm talking the firefighters, the EMS, the police, the teachers, the doctors, the nurses, and everybody else in between that keeps a small town going on a daily basis.
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0: Bay Country has a huge announcement coming your way Monday morning with Danny Miller at 7:30. We're talking Wine Country, an incredible summer music festival, and your shot to win.
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0: Bay Country has a huge announcement coming your way Monday morning with Danny Miller at 7:30. We're talking Wine Country, an incredible summer music festival, and your shot to win.
1: Not making it to Greece this summer? 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

0: 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We'll keep the country coming next.
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0: Hey y'all, I'm Chase Matthew. Here's my new song, Holding It Down. Holding It Down is about the small town heroes and realizing you don't got to leave your small town to be a hero. I'm talking the firefighters, the EMS, the police, the teachers, the doctors, the nurses, and everybody else in between that keeps a small town going on a daily basis.
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0: Bay Country has a huge announcement coming your way Monday morning with Danny Miller at 7:30. We're talking Wine Country, an incredible summer music festival, and your shot to win.
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1: 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I just rolled my eyes and I said, Daddy,

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0: Bay Country has a huge announcement coming your way Monday morning with Danny Miller at 7:30. We're talking Wine Country, an incredible summer music festival, and your shot to win.
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0: Bay Country has a huge announcement coming your way Monday morning with Danny Miller at 7:30. We're talking Wine Country, an incredible summer music festival, and your shot to win.
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0: Hey, y'all, I'm Chase Matthew. Here's my new song, Holding It Down. Holding It Down is about the small town heroes, realizing you don't got to leave your small town to be a hero. I'm talking the firefighters, the EMS, the police, the teachers, the doctors, the nurses, and everybody else in between that keeps a small town going on a daily basis.
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0: Bay Country has a huge announcement coming your way Monday morning with Danny Miller at 7:30. We're talking Wine Country, an incredible summer music festival, and your shot to win.
1: Not making it to Greece this summer? 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

0: Bay Country has a huge announcement coming your way Monday morning with Danny Miller at 7:30. We're talking Wine Country, an incredible summer music festival, and your shot to win.
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Feels good to be the weekend. It's always a beautiful thing to wake up and go, wow, it's Saturday. Feels good. I need to get the good vibes going. Bay Country out and about everywhere this weekend. And of course, as the show goes on, I'll definitely fill you in. Let's get it rolling. I'm Tony Michaels. It's Dan and Shay. Good

0: Bay Country has a huge announcement coming your way Monday morning with Danny Miller at 7:30. We're talking Wine Country, an incredible summer music festival, and your shot to win.
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The finals are here. Who's going to open up at Boots and Brews? Wow, hard to believe Boots and Brews just 3 weeks away from today. Finals tonight, the Old Wagon Saloon San Pedro Square Party gets started at 6 o'clock. I ain't coming to

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0: Hey, y'all, I'm Chase Matthew. Here's my new song, Holding It Down. Holding It Down is about the small town heroes and realizing you don't got to leave your small town to be a hero. I'm talking the firefighters, the EMS, the police, the teachers, the doctors, the nurses, and everybody else in between that keeps a small town going on a daily basis.
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It's Corks, Kegs, and Q. That goes on a little bit later on today, 5 o'clock in Morgan Hill. 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

Hope your Saturday going fantastic so far. How you doing? I'm Tony Michaels. A little red, though. Went out with my nephew Travis yesterday, played a little golf up at Spring Valley in Milpitas. Did not apply the SPF. Yes, I know I can be an idiot at times, so a little bit red.

0: Bay Country has a huge announcement coming your way Monday morning with Danny Miller at 7:30. We're talking Wine Country, an incredible summer music festival, and your shot to win.
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I'm going to throw out a little excuse here. My legs have been cramping up, so I am out, but you are in the San Jose Half Marathon. That happens tomorrow. 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

0: I've always loved that one from Sam Hunt, Leave the Night On. Of course, we leave the country on 24-7 right here at Bay Country. Riley Green, new studio album. Look for that on September 18th called That's Just Me. He's got a tribute on there for his idol, Toby Keith. We look forward. It's his latest for you right now. This is called Change My Mind.
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Boy, I think this is going to be a tough one tonight. Who's going to open up out at Boots and Brews? Finals tonight, the Old Wagon Saloon, San Pedro Square, San Jose. Party gets rolling 6

0: Bay Country has a huge announcement coming your way Monday morning with Danny Miller at 7:30. We're talking Wine Country, an incredible summer music festival, and your shot to win.
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Feels good to be the weekend. Love you for listening. I'm Tony Michaels, and good stuff lined up. Keen Brown, Jason Aldean coming up. Ain't Nothing About You, Brooks and Dunn. Here's Tucker Wetmore for you, his latest is called Brunette.

I do want to thank Stephanie in San Jose for the text. 408-538-5229. Wanting to know who the musical groups were tonight over at Cork's Kegs and Q. I know Southbound 101 is out there. Bootleg Band is performing as well. Danny Miller hosting Cork's Kegs and Q. Info, kbaycountry.com.

Where I live in Fremont, I know the graduations are taking place this week. In Fremont, they have all the graduations, high school graduations, over at Tac Laguna Stadium. But if you're graduating this week, congratulations.

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You know, I kid you not when I tell you this. 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I adopted a little orange tabby, and I named him Texas. I actually named him Little Texas for the group, but I called him Texas, so I chose Texas. It's the adoption event out of Capital Honda Till 2 with Emily. 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Just

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0: You know, it's going to warm up the next couple days in the Bay Area. Not a bad idea to have the toes in the water. And what does he have in the sand?
1: I got my toes in the water, ass in the sand. 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Life is good today.

0: Bay Country has a huge announcement coming your way Monday morning with Danny Miller at 7:30. We're talking Wine Country, an incredible summer music festival, and your shot to win.
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Hey, do me a favor. Continue having a fantastic weekend. Enjoy the weather. Wraps it up for me, Tony Michaels. We'll chat Monday morning at 10 o'clock. Emily is up next. You take care as always. Be safe.

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0: Hey, y'all, I'm Chase Matthew. Here's my new song, Holding It Down. Holding It Down is about the small town heroes and realizing you don't got to leave your small town to be a hero. I'm talking the firefighters, the EMS, the police, the teachers, the doctors, the nurses, and everybody else in between that keeps a small town going on a daily basis.
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Happy Saturday. Hey, it's Emily, Bay Country. Hope you are enjoying your day, enjoying the start of your weekend. We work hard all week, right? So we deserve to have some fun this weekend. Let's start right now. It's I'm Gonna Love You, Cody Johnson and Carrie Underwood.

0: Bay Country has a huge announcement coming your way Monday morning with Danny Miller at 7:30. We're talking Wine Country, an incredible summer music festival, and your shot to win.
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Don't forget, every Saturday, that means today, from 5 to 7 p.m., we celebrate the incredible women of country music for She's Country. It's going to be a fun show, so make sure you stick around and join me. Here's one of the latest from Ella Langley. It's Be Her on Bay Country. She

Megan Maroney kicked off her tour, so I've been seeing a lot of stuff on Instagram, a lot of posts about it. Looks really cool. She has a point in her set where she's singing Tennessee Orange, and she's kind of like floating in a window. Sounds crazy, but it looks really cool. 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There's a sweatshirt. I'm like, I would buy that sweatshirt if I was at that show. But it's $80. Is that too much for a sweatshirt? 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

Look at this. It is a Luke sandwich. Luke Combs into Luke Bryan Hates. Emily, the sandwich I've been craving lately is Basket Bagel Cafe turkey sandwich, bagel sandwich on a cheddar bagel. Oh my goodness, it'll change your life. There's one in San Jose on Meridian. You should check it out.

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0: 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Settle in. We've got a long run of country music. Now, Bay Country.

What bar are you going to this weekend? Hey, it's Emily Bay Country. You know what? You work hard all week. You deserve to have some fun on the weekends. All right. San Pedro Square, I think, is going to be popping tonight. I might be there.

She's country 2 hours away. So every Saturday from 5 to 7 p.m., we celebrate the incredible women of country music right here on Bay Country. It's going to be a really fun show. So stick around and join me.

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0: Bay Country has a huge announcement coming your way Monday morning with Danny Miller at 7:30. 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

That is our headliner at Boots and Brews, Jordan Davis. Tonight, we are picking our opener for Boots and Brews. It's all going down at Old Wagon Saloon, San Pedro Square. Kicks off at 6 o'clock. Come hang out with us. I'll see you there.

I got to hang out with so many amazing pets today. It was our Road to Pet Adoption event at Capital Honda. So many animals from Silicon Valley Pet Project were there. We got Milo and Chance and Nilla and Walter. 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

0: Country presents Casey Musgraves and the Middle of Nowhere Tour, October 23rd at Oakland Arena. 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

Hallelujah that the weekend is here, right? Hey, it's Emily. Tonight, we'll be at Old Wagon Saloon starting at 6 o'clock for our Road to Boots and Brews finals. 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